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2: FIFA is in discussions to move England's World Cup clash against Mexico. The threat of thunderstorms in Mexico City has prompted them to look at the possibility of an earlier kickoff. Performance specialist James Barber says the team is already under enormous pressure.
3: Just the geographical span of the competition is enormous, and you've got players covering massive distances to play matches. And so even eliminating all the other environmental conditions, the travel is definitely a factor. It's something that sports scientists that working with the team, you know, they're so well placed to prepare them.
2: Three men have been found not guilty of the murder of journalist Lira McKee. Peter Kavanagh, Jordan Devine and Paul McIntyre have been acquitted after facing a joint enterprise murder charge. The man serving a life sentence for killing student Henry Novak is appealing against his conviction. 23-year-old Vikram Digwa is currently serving a minimum of 21 years. And Andy Burnham has ruled out calling an early general election if he becomes Prime Minister. That's the latest from Radio News Hub. I'm David Hall.
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1: England's World Cup game against Mexico could be moved because of the threat of thunderstorms in Mexico City. Kickoff is currently at 1 a.m. on Monday, but FIFA are considering bringing it forward 6 hours to 7 p.m. on Sunday. The family of journalist Lyra McKee insists they'll fight on after three men were cleared of her murder. Paul Kavanagh, Jordan Devine and Paul McIntyre have been acquitted after facing a joint enterprise murder charge. Her sister, Nicola Corner, says they'll never give up.
2: Our strength comes from the strength of heart which our mother had and shared with us all. That strength comes from our love for Lyra and our desire to ensure that she gets justice and that no stone is left unturned to ensure that that happens.
1: Vikram Digwal, the man jailed for killing student Henry Novak, is to appeal against his conviction. And all eyes are on Madison Square Gardens as Taylor Swift marries Travis Kelce. That's the latest from Radio News Hub. I'm David Hall.
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2: FIFA is in discussions to move England's World Cup clash against Mexico. The threat of thunderstorms in Mexico City has prompted them to look at the possibility of an earlier kickoff. Performance specialist James Barber says the team is already under enormous pressure.
3: Just the geographical span of the competition is enormous, and you've got players covering massive distances to play matches. And so even eliminating all the other environmental conditions, the travel is definitely a factor. It's something that sports scientists are working with the team. You know, they're so well placed to prepare them.
2: Three men have been found not guilty of the murder of journalist Lira McKee. Peter Kavanagh, Jordan Devine and Paul McIntyre have been acquitted after facing a joint enterprise murder charge. The man serving a life sentence for killing student Henry Novak is appealing against his conviction. 23-year-old Vikram Digwa is currently serving a minimum of 21 years. And Andy Burnham has ruled out calling an early general election if he becomes Prime Minister. That's the latest from Radio News Hub. I'm David Hall.
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2: England's World Cup game against Mexico could be moved because of the threat of thunderstorms in Mexico City. Kickoff is currently at 1 a.m. on Monday, but FIFA are considering bringing it forward 6 hours to 7 p.m. on Sunday. The family of journalist Lyra McKee insists they'll fight on after three men were cleared of her murder. Paul Cavanagh, Jordan Devine and Paul McIntyre have been acquitted after facing a joint enterprise murder charge. Her sister, Nicola Corner, says they'll never give up.
3: Our strength comes from the strength of heart which our mother had and shared with us all. That strength comes from our love for Lyra and our desire to ensure that she gets justice and that no stone is left unturned to ensure that that happens.
2: Vikram Digwal, the man jailed for killing student Henry Novak, is to appeal against his conviction. And all eyes are on Madison Square Gardens as Taylor Swift marries Travis Kelce. That's the latest from Radio News Hub. I'm David Hall.
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2: England's World Cup knockout clash with Mexico will go ahead at its scheduled kickoff time. There'd been speculation FIFA could bring the game forward because of forecast storms in Mexico City, but that's now been ruled out. Despite the potential changes, England midfielder Morgan Rogers says his team are ready.
3: You always want to just play the game and want to go. So probably if it's early, it probably help us of just getting that adrenaline out there and getting playing and getting going. So yeah, we're looking forward to it, whatever the time is, and we'll be ready.
2: Keir Starmer says being Prime Minister means you can't ignore world affairs no matter who's in number 10. In his first interview since announcing he'll step down, he warned likely successor Andy Burnham that international crises have a direct impact at home. And Taylor Swift and Travis Kelce have officially tied the knot in a star-studded ceremony at New York's Madison Square Garden. Swift's publicist confirmed the couple got married on Friday evening, with actor Adam Sandler officiating. That's the latest from Radio News Hub. I'm Grace McIntosh.
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2: England's World Cup knockout clash with Mexico will go ahead at its scheduled kickoff time. There'd been speculation FIFA could bring the game forward because of forecast storms in Mexico City, but that's now been ruled out. Despite the potential changes, England midfielder Morgan Rogers says his team are ready.
3: You always want to just play the game when they go. So probably if it's early, it probably help us of just getting that adrenaline out there and getting playing and getting going. So yeah, we're looking forward to it, whatever the time is, and we'll be ready.
2: Keir Starmer says being Prime Minister means you can't ignore world affairs no matter who's in number 10. In his first interview since announcing he'll step down, he warned likely successor Andy Burnham that international crises have a direct impact at home. And Taylor Swift and Travis Kelce have officially tied the knot in a star-studded ceremony at New York's Madison Square Garden. Swift's publicist confirmed the couple got married on Friday evening, with actor Adam Sandler officiating. That's the latest from Radio News Hub. I'm Grace McIntosh.
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2: England's World Cup knockout clash with Mexico will go ahead at its scheduled kick-off time. There'd been speculation FIFA could bring the game forward because of forecast storms in Mexico City, but that's now been ruled out. Despite the potential changes, England midfielder Morgan Rogers says his team are ready.
3: You always want to just play the game and want to go, so probably if it's early, it'd probably help us of just getting that adrenaline out there and getting playing and getting going. So, yeah, we're looking forward to it, whatever the time is, and we'll be ready.
2: Venezuela's interim government has defended its response to last week's earthquake after growing criticism over the pace of rescue efforts. More than 2,200 people are confirmed dead, while tens of thousands are still listed as missing. Argentina are through to the World Cup last 16 after a dramatic 3-2 extra time win over Cape Verde. The tournament newcomers twice came from behind, but Dine Borges' unfortunate own goal sealed the victory for the world champions. And it's official, Taylor Swift and Travis Kelce have officially tied the knot in New York. From Radio News Hub, I'm Grace McIntosh.
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4: Peace and blessings, good people. How are you doing? My name's Remy and I want to tell you about my show, The Music Cellar. Haven't you heard? It's on the move. 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
0: 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Coming up,

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Students balance careers, family life, and even travel alongside their degrees. With the OU's flexibility and dedicated tutor support, plus options to study full-time or part-time, it's all possible. 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Sade had attended university before but never quite found the subject or structure that worked for her. After the birth of her son, Sade was inspired to follow her passion and chase after her childhood dream of becoming a lawyer. For Sade, the OU's flexibility meant she didn't have to give up work or wait until her children were older to achieve a respected degree. She's now a proud graduate and a step closer to her goal of becoming a partner in a law firm. Whatever your ambitions, your possibilities are open. Search the Open University to find out more. This

here when I should have been shutting my eyes closed. Know about the stones, wacko wheels and the pacos. On the corner by Red Rooster with the good, y'all can meet the nachos. If I ain't got nothing, I got flow. Small car in the

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2: England's World Cup last 16 match against Mexico will kick off as planned. Despite concerns about stormy weather in Mexico City, FIFA says the game will stay in its scheduled slot. England midfielder Morgan Rogers says the team are prepared.
3: I think we'll be ready regardless of the time. Earlier probably the better, because you want to play it and get it. I think if we were enough about thinking about what's going to happen and you just want to play the game, it's always the way with the build-up and that. So yeah, we're looking forward to it whatever the time is, and we'll be ready.
2: The funeral of Iran's late supreme leader Ayatollah Ali Khamenei is underway months after an airstrike killed him at the start of the war with the US and Israel. Mourners in attendance in Tehran were heard chanting revenge. And Argentina overcame a huge scare as they beat Cape Verde 3-2 in Miami. The tournament underdogs twice came from behind, but Dene Borges' unfortunate own goal sealed victory for the world champions in extra time. That's the latest from Radio News Hub. I'm Grace McIntosh.
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1: England's World Cup last 16 match against Mexico will kick off as planned. Despite concerns about stormy weather in Mexico City, FIFA says the game will stay in its scheduled slot. England midfielder Morgan Rogers says the team are prepared.
2: I think we'll be ready regardless of the time. Earlier probably the better, because you want to play it and get it. I think if we're enough about thinking about what's going to happen and you just want to play the game, it's always the way, the build-up and that. So, yeah, we're looking forward to it, whatever the time is, and we'll be ready.
1: The funeral of Iran's late supreme leader, Ayatollah Ali Khamenei, is underway months after an airstrike killed him at the start of the war with the US and Israel. Mourners in attendance in Tehran were heard chanting revenge. And Argentina overcame a huge scare as they beat Cape Verde 3-2 in Miami. The tournament underdogs twice came from behind, but Dene Borges' unfortunate own goal sealed victory for the world champions in extra time. That's the latest from Radio News Hub. I'm Grace McIntosh.
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0: peace and blessings, good people. Welcome along to another musical journey in the Music Cellar with me, Remy. Here is where your weekend starts. Hope you've had a great week. As per usual, in the first hour, it's the warm and easy selections. Keep it locked with me in the Music Cellar right here on Colorful Radio.
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Still to come in this hour, we have more Woman Easy Vibes and our Tasty Jazz Trio. We also have our very popular Guest the Connection just before the top of the hour. Keep it locked with me, Remy, in the Music Cellar on Colourful Radio. It's all about the music. And the music continues. Coming up next, some more quality vibes.

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0: 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Keep it locked with me, Remy, in the Music Cellar.
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0: If you have some ideas for a tasty jazz trio, you know what to do. Hit me up on Instagram, Remy_themusicseller, or you can email the studio presenter@colourful.com. Put my name and the music seller in the subject title. Your tasty jazz trio ideas in the body of the email. We will do the rest, and you never know, your selections may be featured on the show. So that brings us almost to the close of the first hour. This is your chance now to get involved and see if you can work out the thread running through these three tracks that I'm about to play. Catch you on the other side of the break.
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2: Keir Starmer says Labour should go on to win the next general election under his expected successor, Andy Burnham. In his first interview since announcing he'll step down as Prime Minister, Keir praised the government's record and said he'll remain an MP while supporting the next Labour leader from the backbenchers. England have received a hostile reception as they arrived at a hotel in Mexico City ahead of their last 16 clash against the co-hosts. When their coach arrived, hundreds of fans were already there with many booing. Despite this, England midfielder Morgan Rogers says his side are ready for the challenge.
3: You always want to just play the game and want to go, so probably if it's early, it'll probably help us of just getting that adrenaline out there and getting playing and getting going. So yeah, we're looking forward to it, whatever the time is, and we'll be ready.
2: The game will kick off at 1 a.m. in the early hours of Monday as scheduled. And it's official, Taylor Swift and Travis Kelce are now married. The singer and NFL star tied the knot at New York's Madison Square Garden. That's the latest from Radio News Hub. I'm Grace McIntosh.
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0: Excuse me, young lady. Can I have a word with you for a minute? Because I've been watching you for a long time.
1: No. You know, see, I'm late for work. I don't have no time.
0: Well, listen, this is just taking just 1 minute of your time. Just 1 minute. I just got to say just one thing. I've been watching you for a long time.
1: All right. But please, just make it quick.

this is the way we do it each and every Saturday between the hours of 10 a.m. and 1 p.m. As always, in the second hour, we're upping the pace, urging you to slide out from under the covers if you're still in bed and clear a little space around you. We're about to infuse your morning with a heavy dose of soul, funk, boogie, plus some R&B.

want to send a few shouts out to Mark Reed and Caroline, Ralph Keish, Rini B, Richard Perryman and family, Ian Carty, CJ Colin Duncan, Chris Straker, Linford Brown and Albert Richardson. Keep it locked right here on Colourful Radio with me, Remy, in the Music Cellar.

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0: you've got some ideas for a 2-for-1, hit me up on Instagram, Remy_TheMusicSeller, and you never know, your tracks may end up on the show. Quick shout out to a couple of listeners, Andrew Pethick, who always supports the show, thank you so much, and Soul Kev, and Mo Roden, as well as the rest of the Mixcloud family. 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

0: Wow, that kind of brings us to the end, almost to the second hour of the Music Cellar. Remember, in the third and final hour, we get into some old and new neo-soul, R&B, hip-hop flavors, and some eclectic, soulful, uplifting flavors as well, and a whole lot more. Plus, we have our colorful track of the week. So don't go anywhere. Keep it locked right here in the Music Cellar with me, Remy, on Colorful Radio. The music continues.
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2: FIFA says England's World Cup last 16 match against Mexico will kick off as planned. Lucy Gormanley can tell us more.
3: There's been speculation the game could be brought forward because of forecast storms in Mexico City, but that's now been ruled out. FIFA says the match remains scheduled for 1 a.m. UK time on Monday, while continuing to monitor conditions. Pubs across England will be allowed to stay open until 5 a.m. under temporary licensing rules.
2: The funeral for Iran's late Supreme Leader Ayatollah Ali Khamenei is underway. It's months after an airstrike killed him at the start of the war with the US and Israel. Former Health Secretary Wes Streeting says NHS leaders who refuse to give evidence to the Nottingham Maternity Review should be summoned before Parliament. The inquiry found hundreds of mothers and babies suffered avoidable harm or died because of systemic failures. And a collection of antique silver items found by chance in a family's attic have fetched almost 60 grand at auction. From Radio News Hub, I'm Grace McIntosh.
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I want to send some big shouts outs to Annetta, Charmaine and Marlene Dendy, as well as Stephen Grice, Mo Roden, Andy Heavens, as well as Rose Duncan and Andrea Hamden. The music continues.

Yes, yes, do like that one. Now send that out to the African Queen, you know who you are. Also to Shakira, the Hull Massive, CJ, Shanice and Nia, Nana and Nusha, the Greenside Massive, as well as the Stanhope Massive and Sister Shella. Keep it locked in the music.

0: I'd like to send those last few tracks out to Reenie B, Mark and Caroline Reed, Chris and Winston Straker, Curtis Fleming, as well as Linford Brown, CJ Colin Duncan, Yuka McLeod, Pauline, Dave and Benita in Spain. The music continues.
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0: 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Remember, after me, it's Warm Vibes, and then at 5 p.m, the Selective Collective brother DJ S steps up, steps in with a diverse mix of soul, reggae, gospel, jazz, and blues, with you in control of the playlist, so don't miss that. At 7 p.m, it's Fresh Music, and at 8 p.m, it's the Amma Piano Sessions. Rounding off the evening tonight, it's The Governor, Soulful Edge, and the Soulful Edge Mix Show, with some quality, uplifting, feel-good music, soulful house flavors, right here on Colorful Radio. 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
1: England have received a hostile reception as they arrived at a hotel in Mexico City ahead of their last 16 clash against the co-hosts. When their coach arrived, hundreds of fans were already there with many booing and chanting Mexico. Despite this, England winger Marcus Rashford says his side are ready for the challenge.
2: That's a fun thing. We don't fully know what to expect. We just know what we're capable of, and you know, with what we've got in the squad. If problems get thrown at us, we're going to find a way to deal with them, and that's pretty much the mentality of all of us, the players and staff included.
1: Sir Keir Starmer says Labour should go on to win the next general election under his expected successor, Andy Burnham. In his first interview since announcing he'll step down as Prime Minister, Sir Keir praised his government's record. And Taylor Swift and Travis Kelce have officially tied the knot in a star-studded ceremony at New York's Madison Square Garden. Swift's publicist confirmed the couple got married on Friday evening, with actor Adam Sandler officiating. From Radio News Hub, I'm Grace McIntosh.
0: Coming up, gourmet sounds, warm vibes, game changers, all the big stories from the world of sports.
3: Two countries have won the World Cup only one time.
4: Yep.
3: Who are they?
4: England.
3: And?
4: Oh, no. It's England.
5: Clench your face anymore, it's not going to come out.
4: It might. It's England and...
5: How long we got in the timer, Chief?
4: Can I just take 1 point for that and run?
5: Can I take 1 point for Uruguay in 1930 and
4: run? No, because they won it twice, didn't they?
3: They won it in 1950 as well.
4: There you go. I knew they didn't. It weren't them. I thought of them and I knew it wasn't them. OK, let's just go with, like, I don't know, Netherlands.
5: They've never won it.
3: No.
5: Netherlands have never won it. Spain. I just made an opener.
4: Spain!
3: Spain have only ever won it once.
4: That's unbelievable, Jeff.
3: It's quite recent as well.
4: Right, let's fly through. Keep going, because this is a great quiz.
3: OK, another number.
5: I'll go for number 7.
3: The player with the most yellow cards in a World Cup.
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2: FIFA says England's World Cup last 16 match against Mexico will kick off as planned. Lucy Gorman-Lee can tell us more.
3: There's been speculation the game could be brought forward because of forecast storms in Mexico City, but that's now been ruled out. FIFA says the match remains scheduled for 1 a.m. UK time on Monday, while continuing to monitor conditions. Pubs across England will be allowed to stay open until 5 a.m. under temporary licensing rules.
2: The funeral for Iran's late supreme leader Ayatollah Ali Khamenei is underway. It's months after an airstrike killed him at the start of the war with the US and Israel. Former Health Secretary Wes Streeting says NHS leaders who refuse to give evidence to the Nottingham Maternity Review should be summoned before Parliament. The inquiry found hundreds of mothers and babies suffered avoidable harm or died because of systemic failures. And a collection of antique silver items found by chance in a family's attic have fetched almost $60,000 at auction. From Radio News Hub, I'm Grace McIntosh.
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1: England have received a hostile reception as they arrived at a hotel in Mexico City ahead of their last 16 clash against the co-hosts. When their coach arrived, hundreds of fans were already there, with many booing and chanting Mexico. Despite this, England winger Marcus Rashford says his side are ready for the challenge.
2: That's a fun thing. We don't fully know what to expect. We just know what we're capable of, and you know, with what we've got in the squad. If problems get thrown at us, we're going to find a way to deal with them, and that's pretty much the mentality of all of us, the players and staff included.
1: Sir Keir Starmer says Labour should go on to win the next general election under his expected successor, Andy Burnham. In his first interview since announcing he'll step down as Prime Minister, Sir Keir praised his government's record. And Taylor Swift and Travis Kelce have officially tied the knot in a star-studded ceremony at New York's Madison Square Garden. Swift's publicist confirmed the couple got married on Friday evening, with actor Adam Sandler officiating. From Radio News Hub, I'm Grace McIntosh.
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0: 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Coming up.

0: Who's what?
1: Who's that right there?
0: Right where?
1: Right there.
2: Gail.
0: Oh, that's my sister. Oh.
1: Yeah.
0: She works for me.
1: Your sister?
0: Yeah.
1: Okay.
0: Yeah. Wait, where you going?
1: Okay.
0: Wait, hold. Wait, where you going?
1: Your sister.
0: Put that down.
1: Your sister.
0: Put that down.
1: All right, we'll see.

0: ticking, but I lit the fuse. You acting insane, I can say that too. You wanna play games, I can play that too. Oh, now we busting windows, alright, cool. Remember that key you gave me? I put it to use. Close your mouth, I been to your house. And I burned up all your shoes.
1: Yeah.
2: You did what?
0: I burned them up.
2: No, you didn't.
0: I did.
2: Don't lie to me.
0: I
2: like
0: swear
2: that.
0: To God.
2: If I go and have my shoes burnt up,
0: and
2: it's
0: what?
2: Gonna be hell. It's gonna
0: then
2: be
0: what?
2: Hell. It's gonna
0: I, be. I knew you. I knew, that's my face. I knew you didn't just hit me in the face.
2: You know exactly what the hell I just did.
0: Where's my phone at? I'm about to call the cops on your ass. You crazy?
2: Yeah, I am.
0: You crazy?
2: Yeah, I am.

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1: FIFA says England's World Cup last 16 match against Mexico will kick off as planned. Lucy Gormanley can tell us more.
2: There have been speculation the game could be brought forward because of forecast storms in Mexico City, but that's now been ruled out. FIFA says the match remains scheduled for 1 a.m. UK time on Monday while continuing to monitor conditions. Pubs across England will be allowed to stay open until 5 a.m. under temporary licensing rules.
1: The funeral for Iran's late supreme leader Ayatollah Ali Khamenei is underway. It's months after an airstrike killed him at the start of the war with the US and Israel. Former Health Secretary Wes Streeting says NHS leaders who refuse to give evidence to the Nottingham Maternity Review should be summoned before Parliament. The inquiry found hundreds of mothers and babies suffered avoidable harm or died because of systemic failures. And a collection of antique silver items found by chance in a family's attic have fetched almost $60,000 at auction. From Radio News Hub, I'm Grace McIntosh.
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7: Can I take 1 point for Uruguay in 1930 and
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2: England's World Cup last 16 clash against Mexico will kick off at the scheduled time of 1 a.m. in the early hours of Monday morning. Many fans of the Three Lions are worried about how the players will cope with the higher altitude in Mexico, but these fans don't think it'll be a problem.
3: The altitude hadn't affected us. We've been drinking, so it hadn't affected us in any way at all. So you've got to think the players are fit. They're fit, lads. They play all over Europe, so you'd think they'd be all right.
2: Another heat wave is on the way, with temperatures in parts of the UK hitting 34 Celsius. A week-long warning from health officials is in place across much of the country, with warnings that high temperatures over the coming days could cause a greater risk to life for vulnerable people. And thousands of activists have marched through London in the capital's LGBT Pride Parade. The Mayor of London, Sir Sadiq Khan, was amongst those at the front of the Pride in London march earlier. More than 35,000 people took part in the procession. That's the latest from Radio News Hub. I'm Nathan Beresford.
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0: Welcome to the Selective Collective, our fifth recap show, the third for this year. We're covering shows 19 to 26 series 2. Also, it's our 50th show. Who would have thought, huh? Starting off this week, show 19, series 2, Ten City, That's the Way Love Is, the Underground Mix extended version.
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What a start. What a start. Ten City. I love Ten City. That's the way love is. The underground mix extended version. Released 1989 on Atlantic Records. 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I'm the selected DJs on Colourful. With you every week for 2 hours. We get together. We do our thing. What we do is good. Still show 19 series 2. Gladys Knight and the Pips. Taste of Bitter Love.

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2: Get out this night and the Pips, Taste of Bitter Love, released 1980 on the album About Love. That track's also on the album, The Best of Gladys Knight and the Pips. I hope you had a good week. I hope you've recovered from the heat. Whoa! Still pretty warm though, huh? No update for me this week because it's all about the music. That said, my thoughts go out to those in Venezuela. What a terrible, tragic event.
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0: Formed 1962, The Cables, What Kind of World, recorded 1968-1969, released 1970-1978. Gospel lovers, this is for you, the Georgia Mass Choir.
1: I'd like to speak to someone who may be going through some difficulties, situations and circumstances that you feel you can't handle. I want to tell you this, you can praise your way through that situation. You can praise your way out of that situation. And if you're going through it, if you're despondent, we've come to encourage you today and tell you, please don't lose your praise. Listen to this.

The Georgia Mass Choir, When Praises Go Up, released 2012. Tracks on the album I Still Have a Praise. I'm going to be on a level with you. If you can hear some noise in the background, it's the air cooler. Without that, believe you me, there'll be no show this week. It's like a sauna in here. Not that I know what going to a sauna is like. I've never been to one. Believe you me, I've got no intentions either.

Show 20, Series 2, we played Clarence Carter, Messing With My Mind. Played the track as a tribute to the man who died earlier this year. He was 90.

Show 21 Series 2 went out on the Monday only because there were two shows that week. One of the tracks we played, Positive Force, we got the funk, the 12-inch mix. Enjoy.

positive force. We got the Funk 12-inch mix, 1979 release. On the album, We Got the Funk, also released 1979. More gospel, Israel Houghton. We played this Show 21 series too. I Surrender All.

What a fantastic cover of the hymn I Surrender All, Israel Houghton, released 2007. You know, part of the second hour of Show 21 Series 2 featured A Bowl of Northern Soul. This was one of the tracks played, Collins and Collins at the Top of the Stairs.

powerful. Tony Collins, Bill Collins, sister and brother, Collins and Collins at the Top of the Stairs, also known as Top of the Stairs, their cover of the Ashwin and Simpson original. The original released 1977, the cover released 1980. Subsequent releases since. Another track we played when we did A Bold of Northern Soul, Gloria Scott, A Case of Too Much Lovemaking. No, I'm not going to say

Released 1974, 1975, reissued 2026. Gloria Scott, A Case of Too Much Lovemaking, produced and arranged by the much missed Barry White. 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It's the recap.

0: 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I am DJ S.
1: Playing the good stuff, the real stuff, the stuff they call music. 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
2: Oh, yes, yes, yes. We've arrived at Show 22 Series 2. This particular show went out on the Saturday, the second of two shows that week. Also, it was Colourful Radio's 24th birthday. We played tracks from each year between 2002 and 2026, either singles released between those years or albums. We started that show with an album released in 2002. The album, Anthology. The artist, Cameo. The track, Candy.

Cameo Candy, a selective collective favourite. Another track we played on show 22, series 2, Beres Hammond, Respect.

my favourite male reggae singer by far. Beres Hammond, respect. We are almost at the end of the first hour, honestly. Time. Time goes so fast. Taking us up to the news, the Jones Girls, Baby Don't Go Yet. Keep it colourful, keep it selective, collective. More from me in hour two.

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1: England's World Cup last 16 match against Mexico will kick off as planned. Despite concerns about stormy weather in Mexico City, FIFA says the game will stay in its scheduled slot whilst it continues to monitor conditions. England midfielder Morgan Rogers says his side are prepared.
2: I think we'll be ready regardless of the time. Earlier probably the better, because you want to play it and get it. I think if we're enough about thinking about what's going to happen and you just want to play the game, it's always the way, the build-up and that. So, yeah, we're looking forward to it, whatever the time is, and we'll be ready.
1: A man has been charged with the rape of a 16-year-old girl in Glasgow. It's alleged that she was attacked on the evening of June 26th as she walked through Springburn Park. Police have confirmed that a 36-year-old man has now been arrested and charged in connection with the incident. He's due at Glasgow Sheriff Court on Monday. And Southern Water's announced a hosepipe ban ahead of next week's expected heatwave. Temperatures in some parts of the UK are expected to hit up to 34 Celsius. That's the latest from Radio News Hub. I'm Nathan Beresford.
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as well. 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

That is what I call a tasty truck. Clio Soul Promises, released 2021, track taken from the album Mother, second track on that album. Clio Soul, born in Ludlow Grove, West London. Still show 23 series 2, Change, A Lover's Holiday, Jim Burgess mix. The Selective Collective, it's a recap, the fifth one, third one this year. I'm the Selected DJS, hope you're enjoying the show. If you are, tell others. If not, tell me.

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Gospel lovers, we're making up for the weeks we didn't play much gospel, if any at all. 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
4: The brilliant, the fantastic, the wonderful CeCe Winans, How Great Thou Art. The Men's Football World Cup. Well, these teams can be proud. They've reached the knockout stage. Cape Verde, what an achievement. What an achievement. Brilliant. Democratic Republic of Congo, who would have thought, huh? Ghana, Ivory Coast, Senegal, Egypt, Algeria. Don't forget you can follow Ghana's progress here on Colourful, DJ Clark. 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Oh, yes. 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Have I missed any teams out? Hope not. England, Canada, Australia, they reached the knockout stage. Scotland didn't, leading to head coach Steve Clark's resignation. Got to say, I saw that coming. Oh, yes, yes, yes.
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0: 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Really enjoyed that. Really enjoyed this. Denise Williams, Waiting by the Hotline. 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

Denise Williams, Waiting by the Hotline, 1982. We played that Show 26 Series 2. We played this Show 26 Series 2 on the DJS Takeover. 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
0: That is it for the fifth recap show, the third this year. The Home Straight coming up in a moment, featuring tracks from previous Home Straights. Thank you for listening, always appreciated. I hope you heard at least one of your favourites on the show. 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I've been told it takes 2 minutes to do, if that. 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Remember, you shape the show. I'll be back next week, same time, same place. Hope you can join me then. 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

100 Day Rise Up, Thelonious Monk, Abide With Me, London Community Gospel Choir, Abide With Me, Peebo Bryson, the late Peebo Bryson, Can You Stop the Rain? Bye-bye.

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1: England's World Cup last 16 clash against Mexico will kick off at the scheduled time of 1 a.m. in the early hours of Monday morning. Many fans of the Three Lions are worried about how the players will cope with the higher altitude in Mexico, but these fans don't think it'll be a problem.
2: The altitude hadn't affected us. We've been drinking, so it hadn't affected us in any way at all. So you've got to think the players are fit. They're fit lads. They play all over Europe, so you'd think they'd be all right.
1: Another heat wave is on the way, with temperatures in parts of the UK hitting 34 Celsius. A week-long warning from health officials is in place across much of the country, with warnings that high temperatures over the coming days could cause a greater risk to life for vulnerable people. And thousands of activists have marched through London in the capital's LGBT Pride Parade. The Mayor of London, Sir Sadiq Khan, was amongst those at the front of the Pride in London march earlier. More than 35,000 people took part in the procession. That's the latest from Radio News Hub. I'm Nathan Beresford.
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1: 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Eastside. Yeah. Trip Low, Waniac, Young Sag, Snoop Dogg, Eastside. Please believe it when I tell you. Death Row. Oh, oh. Oh, you ain't know? Yeah.

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1: England's World Cup last 16 match against Mexico will kick off as planned. Despite concerns about stormy weather in Mexico City, FIFA says the game will stay in its scheduled slot whilst it continues to monitor conditions. England midfielder Morgan Rogers says his side are prepared.
2: I think we'll be ready regardless of the time. Earlier probably the better, because you want to play it and get it. I think if we're all enough about thinking about what's going to happen and you just want to play the game, it's always the way, the build-up and that. So, yeah, we're looking forward to it, whatever the time is, and we'll be ready.
1: A man has been charged with the rape of a 16-year-old girl in Glasgow. It's alleged that she was attacked on the evening of June 26th as she walked through Springburn Park. Police have confirmed that a 36-year-old man has now been arrested and charged in connection with the incident. He's due at Glasgow Sheriff Court on Monday. And Southern Water's announced a hosepipe ban ahead of next week's expected heatwave. Temperatures in some parts of the UK are expected to hit up to 34 Celsius. That's the latest from Radio News Hub. I'm Nathan Beresford.
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5: Hi, hello, and welcome to Footy Sense, and that is football from the streets. My observation is that as soon as the referee blows his whistle for kickoff, that is when the formation morphs into tactics and strategies. This World Cup is more tactical and strategical from where I sit and stand. If you don't adopt and adapt to these two essential elements, football formation alone will get you nowhere. Simply because every team knows about any given football formation. Welcome to Footy Sense, and that is football from the streets.

That's right. So Africa is left with Egypt, Algeria, Cape Verde, Ghana,

mother to the dream. Yes, within the Group L, we still have England and we have Ghana. But let's give praises to DR Congo. And for that matter, they should dance to this song.

That's right. This is Footy Sense. That is football from the streets. This hour is for Congo DR. They've done well. Although they've been kicked out by the Three Lions. Yes, so in Group L we have Ghana. And we still have the Three Lions. Not in the group anymore, because this time around it's all about the knockout stage. England has done well. They are right into the last 16. And Ghana has got Colombia. And we passed the borderline. We're going to be hearing from the likes of Mr. Awere, of course, Mr. Snow, DJ Jeffrey Jeffs, and more. Keep it right where you've got it, and you would be glad you did. My name is Clark Pintoir, and probably I know your name.

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You know, we're the same as every other nation. We're through, so enjoy it. You know, we're in a World Cup. We're fighting for every moment, every little margin. So I want the boys to enjoy it with the fans like we did. And then we go again in 4 days. I told the boys to enjoy it. You know, sometimes as an England player, when you go through tough

0: games like this and games that you're expected to win, you don't really celebrate how you should. You know, we're the same as every other nation. We're through, so enjoy it. You know, we're in a World Cup. We're fighting for every moment, every little margin. So I want the boys to enjoy it with the fans like we did. And then we go again in 4 days. I told the boys to enjoy it. You know, sometimes as an England player, when you go through tough games like this and games that you're expected to win, you don't really celebrate how you should. You know, we're the same as every other nation. We're through, so enjoy it. You know, we're in a World Cup. We're fighting for every moment, every little margin. So I want the boys to enjoy it.
1: The same as every nation. So when you've been able to grind through the results, you need to be joyful. That's what Harry Kane is saying. Do you know that just within the space of 25 hours from the beginning of this World Cup, yeah, the things that happened.
2: In the space of 25 hours, Messi, Haaland, Mbappe and Kane scored at least twice. And lots of other players are trying to keep up. We've also seen 11 more goals from outside the box than we saw 4 years ago. The expanded World Cup is definitely making a huge difference too. There are 48 teams, up 50% from 32. Strikers are trying to ruthlessly capitalise when facing tournament debutants. And you would, right? They haven't always, though. Curaçao's Elo Ron made a historic 15 saves against Ecuador. But there have also been a lot of defensive errors that are contributing to the goal tally too. According to Opta, there have already been 34 mistakes by players that led to goals. To put that in perspective, there were 37 across the previous two editions combined. Subs are making serious impacts as well. Teams have been allowed up to 5 substitutes since Qatar 2022. Until France 1998, they were only allowed up to 2 outfield players. Before 1970, none at all. Players coming off the bench have scored 34 goals so far. That completely smashes the all-time tournament record of 32 set during Brazil 2014.
1: I like what I am hearing with the new expansion of the World Cup. Well, Carlos Queiroz is in the news, not for winning Ghana the World Cup, but for sharing his empathy due to what has happened with regards to the flood issues in Ghana.
3: Black Stars coach Carlos Queiroz sympathizes with victims of Accra floods. Black Stars head coach Carlos Queiroz has expressed his condolences to victims of the devastating floods in Accra as preparations continue for Ghana's round of 32 clash against Colombia at the 2026 FIFA World Cup. Parts of Accra were engulfed by severe flooding following heavy rains on Monday, June 29, leaving at least 12 people dead and displacing 7,000 residents as of Tuesday, June 30. The floods also caused widespread destruction and brought traffic to a standstill in several parts of the capital. Speaking in a message from the Black Stars training camp in Rhode Island, Queiroz said the team stood in solidarity with those affected by the disaster. To the families who have lost loved ones, those who have been displaced from their homes, we are with you. The images and reports from home are heartbreaking, and even though we are here preparing for our game against Colombia, our thoughts haven't left Ghana. We are one family. When Accra suffers, we all suffer. His message comes as the Black Stars intensify preparations for Saturday's round of 32 encounter against Colombia at the Kansas City Stadium. Meanwhile, the government of Ghana has released GH sent $35 million to support victims affected by the floods. Ghana will face Colombia on July 3rd, as the Black Stars seek a place in the round of 16 of the 2026 FIFA World Cup.
4: Right. Do you know you're going to meet Colombia?
5: At the moment, yeah. That's a very tactful game. But Colombia of old is not the Colombia I think we have today. So I know Ghana can make a headway. And God being on our side, which of course he has always, I believe we'll make it. We'll make it to the next
4: You've
5: stage.
4: Made a salient point there because in one of my observations, I've realized that when it comes to formations in football, everybody knows about formation. I said when the referee whistles, that is when the formation gets into tactics and then strategies. So you are saying tactical or tactics, which is very important. Without tactics and strategies, I don't think any team will head on to the finals.
5: You know what? Imagine Senegal being on top till about the 84th minute.
4: Yeah.
5: And they are losing it all and ending with a penalty.
4: Yeah.
5: I feel tactics work, but obviously it depends on the coach and what the players on the field know and think they're doing. Remember, until the 90th minute, the die is not cast. Okay. So it has to be a tactical game. But believe you me, if Ghana should be on top, they should hold on to defense, defend accurately. So we end up getting a 3 points and making our way to the next level, which I believe is possible.
1: Well, making our way to the next level, which he believes is possible. Here is DJ Jeffrey Jeffs talking about the match between England and Congo.
6: The England and Congo match, I didn't catch too much of the first half because I was still at work on the day. But I did catch most of the second half. And like most people, I did expect England to win. But with this whole World Cup, England's performances haven't been too great. So when we come up against teams that are quite physical, like Congo, for example, and even Ghana, they seem to struggle. So we kind of rely on moments to get us out of situations. So basically, we rely on individual brilliance. So that could be coming from Rashford, Saka, Harry Kane, or even Bellingham. So I think Congo, they played well, especially in the second half. I think they were unlucky to lose. But yeah, Harry Kane, the first one, to be honest, it should have been saved by the goalkeeper. But yeah, it just kind of slipped out of his hands. So that was quite unlucky. But the second goal, that is what I expect from Harry Kane. And that's not what we've seen much of him as well. Like in the big games, he doesn't tend to step up. But I think in the Congo game, he definitely popped up. And it was definitely a great goal. Top bins. The keeper couldn't get close. But yeah, I thought Congo defended very well and they were quite unlucky to get past England. But upcoming for England now, it's another test, a bigger test. So Mexico at the Azteca Stadium, I believe it is. And Mexico have been brilliant this World Cup as well. So it's definitely going to be a tough game. So I expect the big game players to pop up. So that's your Rashford, that's your Kane, that's your Saka, your Bellingham, even Declan Rice. He had a good game as well. He was moved to right back against Congo, but it seemed like a good choice because he was able to get down the line and help the team, especially with crosses down the right-hand side. So that was good. But yeah, it was definitely a good test. Congo were definitely unlucky, but now upcoming for England, it's an even bigger test with Mexico.
1: And DJ Jeffrey Jeff didn't leave Ghana in the equation.
6: So far in this World Cup, I think Ghana's done decently well to get to the round of 32. But the issue I see with our performances is we have a good defence. We have a good midfield, so Partey holding it down as CDM, and we have the other two midfielders. But once we get to the attack, this is when it starts to break down. And I think we saw this evidently in the England game. So we defended well, but when we just try to... when we get into their half and try to attack, it just starts to break down 9 times out of 10, which is an issue. So we're kind of like, we have to rely on moments and mistakes from the other team to pounce on them. So we're pretty much like a counter-attacking team. And even if we only have one or two chances, we need to execute at least one of them in our games. Like even against England, even though it was good to get a draw, we definitely could have won that game. And there was one incident with the penalty late in the game. I think the substitute striker came on. He got fouled, but he didn't even make any noise about it to the ref, which was an issue. Because we need to see a bit more passion, because with these refs at the World Cup, they're not that great in my opinion. And we need to make noise. We need to act like we deserve to go far in this World Cup, at least. But in terms of the other African teams, like Egypt, Algeria, they've done decently well. I haven't watched too many of their games, but I think Ghana, out of all of them, we can go far, especially with the way that we defend. So maybe with the next game, Colombia, it's going to be tough. They definitely have a lot of quality, Colombia. But if we defend well, I think we can keep them out of our half and our goal, mainly, for most of the game. But we just need to pounce when we get any chance. Semenya, I know he's a good player, but I don't like that we only rely on him in our attack. We need the other players to step up as well. So I would expect Partey to step up as he's a defensive-minded player. But the other attackers like Jordan Ayew, they need to step up. He needs to stop only holding the ball. He needs to stop putting the ball in there as well. That's what we need. But yeah, Ghana had the chance to do something historical. So Colombia, next game, it's going to be tough, but we can do
1: it. Yeah, that's what DJ Jeffrey Jeff is saying. It's going to be tough, but we can do it. So he's calling on Thomas Partey and the likes of Jordan Ayew to pounce, not just hold the ball, move the ball forward and put it into the net. Next up is Mr. Awere.
7: Footy Sense and that is football from the streets. We're talking about Ghana at the World Cup. From the beginning up until now, what do you make of the whole construct of the Ghana Black Stars?
8: Well, they're doing well. Good defense, good coach. They're delivering, but they need to score.
7: They need to score. But when you're talking about scoring, it's all about strikers. Do you have the average striker?
8: Yes, we do, but I think they don't have confidence.
7: Mm-hmm.
8: I think with a little bit of confidence, they will be able to perform very well. The boys are good, they're doing well, but they need a little bit of confidence.
7: So scoring, who is your striker? Is it the Ayus or the Asantes or the Semenyos?
8: Well, Ayu is a good striker, but he's a little bit old.
7: Mm-hmm.
8: Well, the energy is a little bit down. Mm-hmm. Asante is doing well.
7: Mm-hmm.
8: So I think they can work together.
7: Mm-hmm.
8: Yes.
7: But so you mean Carlos Quiroz should be playing both of them? Is that what you're saying?
9: That would be very good. That would be very good.
7: But don't you think there's a reason why he's playing one after the other?
9: Yes, but you know where we're heading towards now.
7: Mm-hmm.
9: We don't have much time for experiments.
7: Exactly.
9: Knockout stages.
7: Yeah,
9: we have somebody that can perform mm-hmm. for us. We need the goals.
7: Mm-hmm.

Yes, welcome to Footy Sense, and that is football from the streets. Colombia will look to build on one of the strongest group. Their stage campaign against against Ghana. When they face Ghana, right against Ghana, in the round of 32 on Friday. But standing in their way is a familiar face in the person of their former coach, Carlos Quiroz. What is going to happen? Something must go before something comes, right? So which one is going to go and which one is going to come?

These are the tunes to help move the Black Stars forward as we move towards the last 16 knockout stage. Can we knock them out? It is right there in our faces to be challenged. Footy sense, that is football from the streets. On the other side, I will be interacting with DJ Jeffrey Jeffs. I'm talking about the next hour. Keep it right where you've got it, and you would be glad you did.

We have the victory mix coming up in the next hour, where after a couple of songs, I will hand over the decks to DJ Jeffrey Jeffs. A wonderful barbecue. 40 cents, that is football from the streets. Anywhere, anyhow, we will bring it to you.

0: Go England, go Three Lions. We are born to win. Let's do this.
1: Say you are born to win.
0: When 1-0.
1: You know, you will be the head and not the tail.
0: You know why?
1: Say you are born to win.
0: Do you know why?
1: I am born to win.
0: Tell you why?
1: Say I-

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2: England's captain Harry Kane has urged fans to stay up for the team's game against Mexico after it was moved back to its original start time of 1 a.m. on Monday. He says he's hoping that the team reaching the World Cup quarter-finals will be enough to power people through the rest of the day. Max is a fan who travelled from London. He says he's hopeful.
3: If we can get through Mexico, I think we can get through anything. But I think people are underestimating not just the team of Mexico. I think it's a real tricky game. Yeah, I think if we can get through Mexico, then we can get through anything. But I think it's going to be really tricky.
2: Mourners in Iran have begun a days-long funeral for Iran's supreme leader Ayatollah Ali Khamenei. He was killed aged 86 in an airstrike in February, and many mourners called for revenge against Israel and the United States. And thousands of activists have marched through London in the capital's LGBT Pride Parade. The Mayor of London, Sir Sadiq Khan, was amongst those at the front of the Pride in London march earlier. That's the latest from Radio News Hub. I'm Nathan Beresford.
0: Coming up, Let's Dance with Clark. Do you need a pick-me-up at any time of day?
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5: Yes, today we bring in the victory mix to you via a certain sport. We're having a barbecue, okay? Or should I say, yes, we are having a barbecue, okay? That's where we bring in the victory mix to your footy sense, straight from a suburb in South London. I'm going to play a couple of songs, basically two, and then I'll call upon DJ Jeffrey Jeffs, who is my protege, to take over, and then I'm going to be

sense. That's football from the street. We take it everywhere. Anyhow, we bring the body to your doorsteps. Myself, Clark Pintor. Probably I know your name. Swinging alongside me on the wild side is my protege, DJ Jeffrey. Show them what you got, boy.

though. Life is so sweet on Colorful Radio. What are you talking about? You're in touch with DJ Jeffrey Jeff. That's right. We're taking your left, right, and center of the place. You know what I'm saying? Just how rocking it. Jesus. Show me your move.

The guy's so good. That's why you're listening to him on Colorful Radio. It's good like that. One, two.

doorsteps right from one of the suburbs in South London. Ezika for barbecue, you know what I'm saying? 40 cents, we here. Anytime, anytime, anyhow. One, two, three, switch!

music, more pleasure. That's what we're talking about. Bringing 40 cents, football from the streets, right to your doorsteps. 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

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Do I need introduction? Maybe yes, maybe no. My name is on radio, I'm Clark. Outside, I'm Clark Puntua. When it comes to journalism, I am Wilfred Clark, but we ain't talking about that yet. We've got two beautiful ladies.

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Selector, let's go. Let's move on. We're going to come back to them later on. No. Don't worry about that. I'll go there. Don't worry. I've seen all the ladies, man. I've got eyes. I've got good eyes. Don't worry. She is so special. So

0: That's right. Ghana and England, how is it going to be? What do you think? Ghana and England, the scores, just tell us. Ghana and England, the scores.
1: 3-2 against Ghana.
0: Did I hear that right? 3-2 against Ghana?
1: Yes.
0: What makes you say so?
1: Look at the players we have now. Do you think we can stand England?
0: Do I think we can stand England? We got Thomas Partey. We got the likes of Antoine Semenyo. We got Atiki Ziggy. What are you talking about?
1: I'm happy you didn't mention the Abedi sons.
0: You are something else. I'll come back to you. I better get to the men. Ghana, England, what are you talking about?
2: Ghana.
0: The scores, Ghana and England.
2: 2-1.
0: Against who?
2: England.
0: Who's going to score for Ghana?
2: Oh, what for that one? Urenchi.
0: Okay, I'll come back to you. Ghana and England, who's going to score?
3: I want it to be very painful for them, so Partey will score.
0: Thank you. Ghana and England. Finally, I've got it to my lady. The scores and who's going to score?
4: Let me tell you something. I'm a British woman, so I am going with the British people.
0: So who's going to score for you?
4: British people.
0: So who?
4: England.
0: Who's going to score for England?
4: Harry Kane.
0: No, you don't even know then. You're just British. With what?
4: Saka.
0: Saka, yeah? Saka's gonna score. Okay, we hear that. Ghana, England scores?
5: Draw.
0: I like that. Why draw?
5: You're almost the last half of our football is almost the same as the way British play. So you almost play the same kind of football.
0: Intelligent football. Ghana, England, what do you think?
6: England.
0: Why England and not Ghana?
6: They play better now.
0: Okay, that's what you say. Mr. Frank, Ghana, England?
7: There's one winner. England will beat Ghana massively. They will beat us about 3-0.
0: 3-0, that's what Mr. Frank is saying. Ghana, England, what are you saying?
8: 2-1.
0: Against?
8: England.
0: Against England. Okay, Ghana, England?
9: Draw.
0: Good. Why draw?
9: Yeah, okay. The English players will not die for English team, but they will die for the club.
0: Okay. Ghana, England?
10: I think 2-1.
0: Against who?
10: Ghana.
0: Who's going to score?
10: We've got Semenyo.
0: Semenyo. Okay, let's go to the back here. Ghana, England.
11: Ghana, England.
0: So you are both. Yeah, I know why you're saying that. England. So England's going to score.
11: 2-0. England, 2-0.
0: 2-0 against England or Ghana?
11: Against Ghana.
0: Who's going to score?
11: Against Ghana.
0: Who is going to score? You just want Ghana to lose.
11: Kane.
0: Thank you, selector. Let's go. Do that for me. My verdict, I'll tell you. I've never hidden that. I'll tell you, definitely.

That's one, and one is not with us. Let's go dancing. Ooh la la la. Let's go swinging. Somebody says disco dancing. What do you say?

That's right. This is all time will permit us to do. Thank you for being part and parcel of the show. Footy Sense, the Victory Mix, with myself alongside DJ Jeffrey Jeffs, aka the Jefferson behind the sound controls. See ya.

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1: Riot police are guarding the hotel where England are staying in Mexico after the team received a hostile reception. England had been hoping to keep their location secret after Mexico supporters tried to disturb the sleep of Ecuador's players before their game on Wednesday. Back here, osteoporosis affects half of women over 50, but there's been a sharp decline in the number being diagnosed. That comes from the Royal Osteoporosis Society, who's calling on ministers to make sure people have access to early diagnostic clinics. Craig Jones is the charity's spokesperson.
2: I still think there's a lot of people in government who just see this as an unfortunate thing that happens to older women rather than a manageable or preventable health condition. And I think it's perhaps that stereotype that's led to this promise not yet having been kept.
1: And delivery firm Evri is suing the BBC for more than £1 million over a Panorama documentary that it says damaged its reputation. The company denies claims that it exploited couriers and misled Parliament. That's the latest from Radio News Hub. I'm Nathan Beresford.
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5: Yes, yes, it is Saturday night. 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If you're new to the show, welcome. If you're a regular, then you know what is to come. This week, I got some killer beats and some new stuff from the likes of Gene Tellum, from Rick Stereo, from David Bratton, from Lem Springsteen. But before we get there, we're going to kick it off with something brand new from Lars Benroth. It's called What I'm Gonna Do, and it's out soon on Deeper Shades of House.

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In the background and straight out of Canada, it's brand new. It's from my good friend Gene Tellum. And that one's called Block Walking, coming soon on Gene's own label. And in the mix, it's a new track for myself and the Night Moods band. It's called Blues That Soothe. It's out in about 4 weeks on Night Music.

master of all things gospel in the background is, of course, DJ Spen and his Praise Party remix of David Bratton, Every Praise. Heads up to next week, I'm not going to be here. I'm going to be sat horizontal on the beautiful Greek island of Thassos, but do not fear, I got you. I've got a very special show lined up next week with 2 hours of summer-drenched soulful music. The show will go on.

We are coming to the end of the first part of the Soulful Edge Mix Show. Hope you've enjoyed the past 60 minutes of soulful music. If so, then you're in for a treat, because hour two is equally as good. Taking us to the break, and in the background, it's the second new track of the week from myself and the Night Moods Band. This one's called Quite Simply. Quite Simply, I'm not sure when it's going to be out yet, so yeah, keep your ears tuned for more info on that. Anyway, keep it locked. I'll be back after the break.

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1: England's captain Harry Kane has urged fans to stay up for the team's game against Mexico after it was moved back to its original start time of 1 a.m. on Monday. He says he's hoping that the team reaching the World Cup quarter-finals will be enough to power people through the rest of the day. Max is a fan who travelled from London. He says he's hopeful.
2: If we can get through Mexico, I think we can get through anything, but I think people are underestimating not just the team of Mexico. I think it's a real tricky game. Yeah, I think if we can get through Mexico, then we can get through anything. But I think it's going to be really tricky.
1: Mourners in Iran have begun a days-long funeral for Iran's supreme leader Ayatollah Ali Khamenei. He was killed aged 86 in an airstrike in February, and many mourners called for revenge against Israel and the United States. And thousands of activists have marched through London in the capital's LGBT Pride Parade. The Mayor of London, Sir Sadiq Khan, was amongst those at the front of the Pride in London march earlier. That's the latest from Radio News Hub. I'm Nathan Beresford.
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I will define jazz as the language of the spirit. The closest thing to the heart.

I am done. I'm out of here. Thanks as ever for tuning in and checking out the show this week. I hope you've enjoyed it, of course. Don't forget, next week, we're not going to be live, but fear not. I got you. I got a special Summer Soulful Edge mix show lined up in its place. So if you can join me for that, make sure you do. Enjoy the rest of your weekend. I hope Sunday is beautifully kind to you. And I will see you next week in some way, shape or form. Until then, I'm out. Peace.

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1: Riot police are guarding the hotel where England are staying in Mexico after the team received a hostile reception. England had been hoping to keep their location secret after Mexico supporters tried to disturb the sleep of Ecuador's players before their game on Wednesday. Back here, osteoporosis affects half of women over 50, but there's been a sharp decline in the number being diagnosed. That comes from the Royal Osteoporosis Society, who's calling on ministers to make sure people have access to early diagnostic clinics. Craig Jones is the charity's spokesperson.
2: I still think there's a lot of people in government who just see this as an unfortunate thing that happens to older women rather than a manageable or preventable health condition. And I think it's perhaps that stereotype that's led to this promise not yet having been kept.
1: And delivery firm Evri is suing the BBC for more than £1 million over a Panorama documentary that it says damaged its reputation. The company denies claims that it exploited couriers and misled Parliament. That's the latest from Radio News Hub. I'm Nathan Beresford.
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2: England's captain Harry Kane has urged fans to stay up for the team's game against Mexico after it was moved back to its original start time of 1 a.m. on Monday. He says he's hoping that the team reaching the World Cup quarter-finals will be enough to power people through the rest of the day. Max is a fan who travelled from London. He says he's hopeful.
3: If we can get through Mexico, I think we can get through anything. But I think people are underestimating not just the team of Mexico. I think it's a real tricky game. Yeah, I think if we can get through Mexico, then we can get through anything. But I think it's going to be really tricky.
2: Mourners in Iran have begun a days-long funeral for Iran's supreme leader Ayatollah Ali Khamenei. He was killed aged 86 in an airstrike in February, and many mourners called for revenge against Israel and the United States. And thousands of activists have marched through London in the capital's LGBT Pride Parade. The Mayor of London, Sir Sadiq Khan, was amongst those at the front of the Pride in London march earlier. That's the latest from Radio News Hub. I'm Nathan Beresford.